0: See you tomorrow.
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0: It is now 7 o'clock.
5: 午後7時です。

Wherefore didst thou doubt? Hear that coming to me, I wouldn't know why it's cast out. The outcasts bow down without a sound. The crowns are running down. Let aloud the ground to drown the proud. Now crowds round about, but now mounds about. To the profound frowns that surrounds the ring scenes, espouse a

Divers, Gemini Anthem. So you think you know the mind of a Gemini? It's like fire and ice. I'm like fire and I'm like ice. Which one you get depends on you.